35. The area of High Street and Main going southbound. The white Hyundai, she's driving on a flat tire on the rim, going southbound.

0: 我拍了还是飞机声。
1: It was passing Shell, going southbound. Now it's going up river, just passing the fire station.

0: Chancellor Vernon. 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

0: 34 35 34 35.
1: Check welfare, 24 Nassau Circle. Your complainant is from 32, says he last saw his neighbors 3 or 4 days ago. If the lights are off in the house, the pets haven't been out, the grass isn't cut. I think something happened to them. The vehicles are in the driveway, they haven't moved. It's a mother, father, and son that live there. 24 Nassau Circle.
0: Code 1.

0: good.
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0: 2 miles from Plain Deer, 152 Central Ave. There's one or two kids riding scooters up and down the street. 152 Central.
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They're all fine.

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36 and 35. Fireworks complaint, the area of JD and Lawrence. The citizen caller was possibly behind 41 Lawrence.

0: 36 and 35. Fireworks complaint, the area of JD and Lawrence. The citizen caller was possibly behind 41 Lawrence, the big driveway between Summerfield and Easton apartment.
1: Your 6-1. 35-1.

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0: Standby 53 of Rustic Lane. Your complainant phone is pinging there. Be in a blue Subaru. 53 Rustic Lane.
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0: Ponte Vista, 8 Smith Drive. 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Now he's walking in the roadway. It's James Mascaro, 8 Smith Drive.
1: 36 Wolf.

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Warning, that's the area 53 Wells on. We had a text to 911 saying that a party has heard 4 to 5 gunshots, maybe possibly 10, about 5 minutes ago. They didn't hear anything else. They don't want to meet. They said they don't have much further than that. 53 Wells.

0: Bravo Mike, 766-52, valid negative on a 21 Honda Accord color blue out of 85 Olmsted.
1: This was

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What is that? Yeah, it's Chester at Great Hill. It's probably customer for the mail party that's just using to get out of the Uber. Looks like they're going to be in a silver Nissan Altima.

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0: Go ahead.
1: First is Alpha Zulu 93196. 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
0: Go ahead.
1: Bravo Yankee 53552.
0: Emma. They both come back to Michelle Harrison out of the SADRA. The 18 Infinity QX60 color gray. And a 2015 Lexus RX color gray.

20, 25. Check welfare 78 Connecticut Boulevard. This will be on the third floor, possibly out of unit 6 for a male party that's banging on the walls and screaming. It sounds like he might be in the bathroom right now. We were just out yesterday for the same thing. We come out here pretty often for

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33. This is Heather for Windsor. You're looking for a vehicle. Bravo Yankee 87051 on a 2024 Honda Accord color white. He's involved in a stabbing incident in their town. It's going to be 95 Nutmeg. Just check the lot for the vehicle and advise. They ran the vehicle. I'm not sure how it came back to this address. Looking like the RO's out of Hartford, but this is what they gave us.

36, 35. Star Tours, 8th Smith Drive, engine 1 is on scene for a medical, and they have seemed to come across a small child who was lost.

0: The last call from there was November of last year for a 3-year-old with breathing issues. It looks like back in September we got a call for the same baby running around outside naked.
1: 10-4, thank you. 35 is confirmed. 67. We got the mom.
0: Roger.

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0: 36. This is a person in the area of 12 Echo Lane. 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

0: suspect fired on a 12 Audi A6 color gray. Got two addresses, 58 Saunders on the third floor and 124 Clement Road in town. Back to Marco Ventura.
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0: Start towards an NVA that pulled off in the lot 540 Main at the Town Fair Tire. Should be a black Lexus and a white Honda Accord.
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0: 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We're in Town Street at Fern Street, Bravo Juliet 29356.
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0: 72, it's a misuse in a black Camry. I'm sorry for that.
1: That one.
0: He was also.

morning. Be on a follow-up 39 Adams Street. 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

0: 25, 36. 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A white female with a tan jacket and a Hispanic male with a black backpack.
1: 25, code 1.
0: 36-1. 20, I'm clear enough. 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
1: 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There's already been a couple buses running through here towards Hartford.
0: 10-4, thank you.

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1: Standby, I'll check.

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Comes back on a 2018 Cadillac XT5, color pink. Was just stolen about 15 minutes ago. A firearm was implied. Suspect, Angel Martinez, 81107. The vehicle's going to be occupied two times. Last seen heading westbound on Route 4. They believe it's going to head to Hartford at some point. Again, it's going to be Vermont listing, Kilo Tango Echo 123. It's a 2018 Cadillac XT5, color pink. A firearm was implied.

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1: Check welfare, 505 Burnside Ave, unit Bravo 14. It's for a 911 hangup, history of disputes with this number coming back to home, Murphy in Kington. 505 Burnside Ave, unit Bravo 14.
0: 22, 41.
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0: 35, 36.
1: Left panhandling 302 Main Street, the Gibbs gas station. Via a black male wearing a white tee and dark green pants asking people for money. 302 Main.

all units, stand by for an update on the officer safety bow out of Farmington. All units, just be advised that vehicle was just seen by a trooper 84 eastbound exiting 46 into Hartford. Again, it just got off exit 46 into Hartford.

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God. 118-888-989.

0: 5. 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
1: Airborne, report.
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1: 10-1.
0: 20 male detail. 28 Gabby.
2: Clear. Thank you.

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0: 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MVA, no injury in the lot of 185 Burnham Street, Superior, Rentals.
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0: Clear from School Street.
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1: 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And I'll be out with the disabled on Robert Street. 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
0: 7.

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Good. Main Street at Phelps Street with Connecticut 635, Mike Alpha Whiskey. 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
0: 33. Check welfare, 328 Main Street. Correction, 328 Maple Street. It's going to be 38-year-old patient Joshua is being aggressive with staff. Currently biting himself and hitting himself. Their history with him is the same. 328 Maple.
1: 34, copy.
0: 22.

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0: point. God. Myself and 25 are clear from Broad Street. We're going to be en route to 10 Columbus Boulevard, 4th floor, in Hartford, on another detail.
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Go ahead. Juliet, Mike 3, Tango Bravo 3, Charlie Victor 5, Frank 0, 4, 5, 4, 9, 7, 2. I'll take the next one for it.

0: 72. It should have main registration 7, correction, 957, Romeo Juliet Delta, showing on a black Mazda CX-9.
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0: 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Leaving out 74, car 74.
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0: 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We're all set.

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2: Roger.
0: Headquarters, Roger. Back out of 772, Burnside F.
2: Yeah, well, you can put me up.
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0: 1529.

Parking complaint 59 Cannon Road for a white Honda Accord. 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
0: 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Delay report of suspicious act out of 20 Claremont Street.

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0: 20 and 36. 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She's moving away outside in the driveway. Just went there to pick up her juvenile friend's daughter from here, and then they got into a physical altercation. She's going to wait in the driveway. The juvenile's back in the house.
1: Let me go on.
2: 36, code 1 from HQ.
0: Comfort in room 215, had a 9-1 hang up on callback. We spoke to the front desk. They tried calling back to that room and it just kept ringing.
1: 33 call me, code 1. 34 code 1.
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0: 6620. 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
1: Yeah, it's informant, the complainant. I guess the juvenile names in the cab description is accurate. Walk to east on Comstock. 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
0: Absolutely.

0: Affirmative, Charlie.
1: Stand 4.
0: 34 back as well.
1: Stand 4 and 34, if you can head into headquarters, take a late reported dispute out of 62 Farnham Drive.
0: 10-4, code 1.

0: 35 and 33.
1: 33.
0: On a dispute, number 12 Smith Drive. Complainant Kenesha says she's having a problem with her daughter who's upstairs.
1: 35, call them. 33-1.
2: 36, 125 arrives. I'll clear and take my call.
0: 10.

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1: 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Chances are the alarm's going to go off. 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
1: 24.
0: 22. On a check welfare, possible assault with injuries. 196 Woodlawn Circle. Plain and Elida says that there's a male party that was on our porch that was assaulted at his house. He's now at 176 Woodlawn, which is her house. Hispanic male in his 30s.
2: Code 1.
0: And we have FD en route as well.

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Doesn't think any weapons were involved though, but he did have a facial injury.

0: Clearport.
1: Set for Pursuit 55 Stanley Street.
0: And it says her granddaughter, who's 22 years old, is staying there and refusing to leave.
2: One.
3: 25 back.
0: That's working, back 20.

0: 36, I'll be en route to HQ to pick up a rider.
1: Pass one.
2: 40, I'm back.
1: 46.

36. Signal 84 to MVA, cleared at 101 Connecticut Boulevard. Plane has a green Chevy Tahoe that was hit sometime in the last couple of days.

0: called today to make a similar complaint, saying his ex-girlfriend's been coming into his room.
1: All right, Roger.
2: 3-6, I'm out.

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1: What is this? This is Zach 41 Brentford Ave. And Nancy Derek.
0: 21.
2: 45 back.

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0: On an undisputed at Leaper Field, 22 Wilton Circle. There are two kids that just punched in, and they're now running away. I'm trying to work on the description.
2: Hold on. 22-1.

0: 6, car stop. We're pulling into the commuter lot. Disregard, you turn around and left, please. 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Dispatch is going to be Arizona, Delta, Echo, Echo, Bravo, Bravo, Yankee, on a gold Honda.
1: Yeah, 20
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0: 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He's sitting in the car, he's gonna get out of the car. This would like come up and force him into the house.

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1: 10-4, I'm just gonna head over to you right now, bro. 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

0: 34. On a property loss motor vehicle complaint, I'm sorry, motor vehicle plate 120, Unit B, Main Street, St. Louis.
1: Roger, code 1.

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0: I'm 47 Lexington Road at the group home. We have something about a resident there is suicidal. The plaintiff's phone keeps going in and out, having no service. Trying to get more.
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0: It is.
1: 34 to 35, if you want to do this play, I can take my call.
2: 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It's all good.
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0: Check welfare number 7 Edward Street. Complainant Charlie is calling from Florida. Says her mom, Arlene Soto, is here, and her brother, a Rick Soto. Says Rick has been threatening the mom, getting in her face lately. And they haven't been able to get a hold of mom now for the last 6 hours.
2: We were out there yesterday. The mother was the issue, not the son, Rich Soto.

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1: Four and 25, I believe, report of larceny, 1528 Main Street, at 1 S. Sam. Jennifer says her flight is from the shared base.

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0: Nano complaint there, 8 Risley Street, for a chocolate lab wandering down the middle of the road, last seen heading eastbound in pursuit of a rabbit.

0: 33 on back 4.
1: 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The vehicle parked on the road since Saturday.
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